were times I remember had to fight just to hold my head up. 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There were things that my heart looked at

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Too sexy for Japan. I'm too sexy for my shirt. Too sexy for my shirt. So

Too sexy for my shirt. Too sexy for my shirt. So sexy it hurts. I'm too sexy for Milan. Too sexy for Milan. 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Too sexy for Japan. I'm